0: Obrigado.
1: Esta... Popular FM, sempre consigo.
2: I'll bring her coffee in the morning. She brings me in a piece. I take her out to fancy restaurants. She takes the sadness out of me. I make her cards on her birthday. She makes me a better man. I take her water when she's thirsty.

face. I know how you are. 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Not only one night of tenderness. And for I know all that, I don't want to lose you.